Radio Subasio. It's just another night and I'm staring at the moon. I saw a shooting star and thought of you.

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Will you be there? In my trials and my tribulations, do I

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You said hola, hola, I don't remember anymore. You said hola, hola, but I'm sure that wasn't all.

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2: 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I feel there's no one to save me. This all or nothing really got away. You're driving me crazy.

will fade eventually. So if our time is running out, day after day, we'll make the mundane a masterpiece. Oh my, my, oh my, my love, I take one look at you, you're taking me.